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1: As we grew up in our tradition and it was dark, the Lord was our light.

brother said there ain't a thing I can do. My wife and my kids all down with the flu. And I'm just thinking about calling on you, 'cause I'm busting myself. 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